Radio 1. Več dobre glasbe. I wanna dance by water beneath the Mexican sky. Drink some margaritas by swing of blue lights. Listen to the mariachi play at midnight. Are you with me? Are you with me?

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1: Veš na nič 5-1-300-300 s svojim komadom v naslednjih 10 sekundah, dobiš popolnoma brezplačno... No, nič. 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
2: The DJs took pills to stay awake and play for 7 days.

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Would you rescue me? Would you rescue me? Would you rescue me when I'm by myself? When I need your love, if I need your help, would you rescue me? Would you rescue me?

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Would you rescue me? Would you rescue me? Would you rescue me when I'm by myself? When I need your love, if I need your help, would you rescue me? 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